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Do we create about people and places as we'd like them to be? But you know what truth is? It's that little baby you're holding, and it's that man you fought with this morning, the same one you're going to make love with tonight.

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0: 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It's Belter after Belter. Get your weekend started with Lee Everest.
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In a moment, you will hear these songs. 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In a moment, you will hear these songs.

In a moment, you will hear these songs. In a moment, you will hear these songs.

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Like you are my body. In a moment, you will hear these songs.

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0: Oh, by the way, it all started like this. 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

In a moment, you will hear these songs. 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